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1: 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He's leaving. 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

727A, respond to 1120 South Main Avenue for a female having chest pains. Station 2727A, respond to 1120 South Main Avenue for a female having chest pains. 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

that comes back to 2016 Ford Escape, expires 2027, to Alaska Cruise, first Jamie, DOB 1991, out of Astoria, with terminated insurance for 2026.

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1: Seaside Dallas, a vehicle at Motel 6. I'll be out with them as well.

0: 8, Hunter Diaz, I have a traffic complaint when you're ready to copy. It's going to be a black Kia, unable to maintain lane, Oregon plate 828 Lincoln David Edward, inconsistent speeds as well. They're almost in Astoria from Highway 30.
1: Copy, what's the plate return to?
0: Returns on a 2019 Kia Soul, expires 1 of 27, toss of Oger, first of Kevin, out of Astoria, with current terms.
1: Can you run the RO for me?

0: 14, loss of Odrus, clear, valid, IID required. He's also going to be a RSO.
1: I copy. What's the time delay on the traffic point?
0: 2 minutes. They were also transferred to OSC.
1: I copy.

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1: 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Probably can go traffic here coming at you, it's mobile.

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1: Copy. Can you add her to the call? Looks like she's the sister of the subject.
0: Copy.
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0: 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The Oregon DL is going to be the last loader for 7. Is that the RL?
1: Copy.
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1: 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Last of Garcia, first of Miguel, and he's 36 years old.
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2: That'll be our suspect.
0: Copy, it's for FTA out of Gossip County for assault. He's also going to be the respondent on a protection order.
2: Copy. We're attempting to locate.

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1: 23.
0: I left a voicemail. I'm going to continue and head down to the area. Did they say if they left?
1: Affirm. They're not there anymore.
0: I copy. Just drop the cone depending for now then.

0: 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I'll have the driver on fast ladder info in a little bit.
1: 1840.

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1: I'd
0: be in the bathrooms in the main building off of Ridge Road, the first KOA building.
1: The 12-7 for the vehicle is William Charles 48840. I believe it's the registered owner, but I'll confirm. Is it the registered owner? It's going to be the registered owner, female.
2: Copy, and a copy there in custody, 1852.
3: 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Copy, I'll put you on the call.

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0: 6 is clear. First at the knee.
1: I copy. I ran her. She's 1221 valid, and also looks like has a valid 1220C, and I sent you the D07 for her.
0: I copy.

0: 100 units from 519. Do you want me somewhere in particular?
1: Negative. You searched different areas in the area and where you deal so far.
0: Okay, do you know what he's wearing?
1: Looks like he's wearing a black jacket and pants, facial tattoos.
0: I'm familiar with him. Thanks.

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1: I copy, thank you.

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I have the employee from KOA call in. He's behind him in a vehicle. He says he's on the 500 section of the tents or cabins, RV station.

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0: Copy. Do you know where they're at?
1: What's your exact location? I'm going to be in the 500 section, but I'll check to confirm. Brandon.
2: We're on the loop straight down from the store we're looking for.
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0: 4, outpost 3.
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1: Right up here on the main road down to 500.
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1: You guys probably want to talk to him about the break-in.

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0: 500 units. 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Two are fighting. The male just shoved the female to the couch. It's going to be John Knapp and Sage Knapp.
1: Awesome.

0: 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I was just advised that he's male half is leaving in a silver Nissan Infiniti.
1: Great.
2: Roger, 14 out, code 2.

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0: In mile 2 and 3, she said she came upon a car that looked like it had been crashed. There's no one around it. The car is almost hanging off the road. I'm going to send fire. I just want to let you know.
1: Dispatch 505, you can send that to me.

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2: You can turn them over to Warrington PD. I'm clear.
3: Lower Nehalem Road between mile marker 2 and 3 for a vehicle that was crashed. Unknown injury, nobody around. Station 34, respond to the area of Lower Nehalem Road between mile marker 2 and 3 for a vehicle that was crashed. Unknown injury, nobody around. Eureka Channel is purple, dispatch clear at 1915.
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0: 14 from 812.
1: I'm going to be out at the residence. I didn't see any car that matched the given description.
2: Yeah, I'm almost to Nimitz.
1: Copy. And it looks like maybe the mail didn't leave. I'm not sure. There's a mail stand outside.

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1: Five five. Second flight clear on 2013 Volkswagen Jetta expires 1 of 26 to a 1st of January Schrader DOB in 96 out of Warrenton. Current insurance.
0: I copy. We had recent contact with it.
2: 1324. 1634. I'll be en route to the Clatsop County Jail, beginning mileage 90415.
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0: Can you check and see if Mel is a convicted felon? Copy. Last contact with that vehicle was in 2023.
1: That's a female. I'll check the vehicle.

0: 505. I'm still looking for that vehicle. There's a bunch of different files, so I have to sift through them.
1: 111 for Mononites.
2: Contact the vehicle, that's all. I should be out shortly.
1: Good. Looks like that camper that we were looking at Costco is parked on Ridge Road by the soccer fields.
2: I copy. Thanks for the info.

0: Apache 14-2 by Miami Dade with Ed Morgan. Last of Nap, King, Nora, Adam, Paul, Paul. First of John, middle of Adam. Papers from 10-27 of 1996.
1: Fetch, 505.
2: You're invalid.
1: Fire, it's not. Near the end, it's not going to fall over or anything. It's a crash.

0: 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The 500 unit, assist 111, Soccer Fields, Ridge Road.
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0: All 3400 units, we have a 500 unit out. He said you guys can cancel. I can retone you guys. I copy code 41 detained at 1926.
2: You copy to cancel.
3: I copy. I'll continue code 1.
0: 41 detained. Negative, but that subject is going to be a felon.
1: Copy.
3: Comedic 3.
4: So you go ahead.
3: Sounds like you've been canceled. Confirming this.
4: I'll check the ride so much.
0: A disturbance, a fist fight at Burger King. A male and two female are fighting with a bunch of bystanders around.
1: Dispatch 814, it's a physical fight, or just a verbal?
0: Affirm, it was physical. The caller that called in was just driving by.
1: Fight, looks like it just occurred though. I'm going to continue down the road, see if I can find anyone walking.
3: Copy.
0: I copy.
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0: 3473, you can disregard. I'm going to send cancel tones.
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0: 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He's got one in custody.
1: Copy. 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
1: 100 units, I have a disturbance when you're ready to copy.
0: Assign me a case, show me clear.
2: Okay, we'll head back to post 2.
1: I copy. There was going to be a silver SUV that was parked at the park at the soccer field. Somebody says they heard people screaming, ow, that hurts, and a male and a female possibly involved. Right when she went over there, they took off, headed towards Home Depot, she said.
3: It wasn't the 100 unit. He was just in a fight with his female driver in the middle of Ridge Road.
1: I copy. I asked her. I told her that we had units in that area. She stated that she didn't know if it was related or not. A silver SUV with a missing front left fender, and that the vehicle took off.

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1: 812.
2: You can put my current call on the pending. I'll update it later. And what's the status of the Burger King call?
1: A12, I'm not on the phone with the caller anymore. He was just a passerby. He just said he saw three people fist fighting and a bunch of people watching. He only got one call about it.
3: Can you link the calls at KOA together? I can't find a case number for Warrenton.

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0: En route to site 33 down here, the campgrounds, possible sighting of the driver.
3: Silver 1933.
0: This is related to the crash with the Volkswagen.
3: Thank you.
1: Dispatch 814. Bergen employee doesn't know anything about this fight. I'm gonna stop by. Put a 5th Street. Looks like there's a group of people over there.

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1: 111.
0: Females in my custody, I'm in route 550.
1: I copy.

0: this at 411. I also have a name in house, if you can add this to my call.
1: Go ahead.
0: My arrestee will be Lassa Griffin, first at Tracy, middle will be Marie, date of birth will be 6981.

0: This is 111.
1: 111.
0: I'm actually going to be around to the CMH for a medical clearance.

Copy. This is J14. You go ahead and clear the call. I talked to people down on Fifth Street. They said there was a couple arguing, but there was no physical action taken, and they've left the area. I copy.

0: 100 units. We also have a welfare check on the Mega Bridge. It's probably 10 minutes time delay now. OST passed along. There's a male southbound in a wheelchair.
1: 8-12.

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1: Affirm. OSP said he was closer to the Astoria side.
0: Copy. You can just show me.

0: 5.
1: 5, go ahead.
0: Call the meeting. I'm going to be on foot. The female last seen in this area, she's currently running for me.
1: Do you want an additional unit to head that way?
0: Fine, code 1 for now. She's somewhere in the campground. Black leggings and a gray hoodie, black hair, shoulder length, possibly name of Jamie.
1: Alright, copy.
2: Is that traffic? Can I have in the area?

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1: A-12.
0: I just passed the individual. It's not a wheelchair, it's a makeshift bike. He's riding legally across. You can clear him.
2: Contact of Bolex, will you link him to my case?

0: 5. It's going to be a first of Jamie, last of Schrader.
1: That's going to be the female that I'm looking for. Can you run her?
0: Jamie's clear and valid.

0: dispatch.
1: Go ahead.
0: I'll be out at Helping Hands. Follow up. Dispatch, 505.
1: 505, go ahead.
0: You had one of the call, possibly an in-house. Lasta Larson, 1st of Dakota, had a warrant in.
1: Okay. I'm going to run them.

0: 14 from dispatch. Just received a 911 at 3162 Marine Drive. The homeowner states that someone broke into their house. He didn't go inside yet. He noticed that the padlock was broken on their gate. He's going to be waiting outside of his home.
1: 505, First of Dakota is clear, no Oregon deal.
2: B12, 2814, can you break away from your follow-up?

0: Copy, thanks.
1: I didn't hear the push part. Did it just happen, or is it cold?
2: Affirm, he just came home and noticed it, so unsure when this actually occurred.

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0: Two front tires are flat, the rears are operable though.
1: I copy. I'll call him.
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1: Copy, and you can show us clear.

and 100 units. A disturbance in the KFC parking lot. The caller lives in the Baker building. She said people that work at KFC let their dog out and it attacked another person's dog. It's a service animal. The dog's tore up and the people got into a silver, smaller car, possible Hyundai, started cussing at the other dog owner and left unknown travel.

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The owners of the dog that attacked, they are the ones that live in the RV in the KFC parking lot.

0: dispatch 523, I'm clear.
1: Dispatch 812. Just for clarification, the dog that attacked was in the RV. They're still on scene. The victim dog, they left.
2: Negative. The victim is still on scene. The suspect put the dog back in the RV and drove away.
1: Copy.

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1: Copy, thank you.
0: Vermin lost the pavement, clear valid. Clear, no valid op.

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I copy.

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0: Suspect was lodged on the warrant and other crimes, and he was also trespassed from the KOA. If you can put that in the trespass log, and I'll be clear.
1: I copy.

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I updated the scratch pad on the 10 hall as your road call. 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And send me back to the helping hand. I copy.

0: 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I'll be out to help again.
1: Echo. 814, turn dispatch. I have a follow-up phone call from 3116 Marine Drive, Gabriel Fisher.

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1: I updated the scratch pad. I'll be quick.

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0: 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The male is starting to beat the female.
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0: 812 from dispatch.
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0: We just received two 911s in the area of the Cannery Pier Hotel on the bridge. Two people reporting that they saw a flare go up into the sky. They think it looks like it came from the top of the Megler. The other reports from a boat, possibly. 814 said it that way.
1: Copy.

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Passing East Mini Mart. Copy. I'll check the cannery pier on the water side and I'll advise if I see anything. If you want to go up onto the Maegler, at least just start head that way. Hi, copy. Sounds good.

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1: I'm on my way.
0: Copy, thank you. And dispatch 814, you show me in the area of the Magler.
2: Female who is altered, but that is normal. She's also been diagnosed with UTIs.

0: Suicide people. Super ECO on the mainland. I'm not sure if there's a bird that's stuck underneath. I can't really see. There's a small light from underneath the bridge, it looks like. Maybe possibly from boat, but I'm not sure.
1: I copy the Coast Guard. It's been advised. So we're going to give 814 a call.

0: I was just checking to see if you still wanted me to have that welfare checkup or close it out. Doesn't look like we've gotten any additional calls since the call came in.
1: Affirm. Threw off the phone with the Coast Guard. They said some bar pilots contacted them as well. Said it looks like it was pretty close to the pier, or like inland. Well, I think it's at the west side of the Megler. And they're probably about to launch a helicopter.
2: Charlie.

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0: 5. The plate comes back clear on a 2016 Jeep Cherokee, expires 4 of 27 to a Stephanie Gadette out of Tacoma.
1: Copy. Got one to run, name and date of birth. Says he's licensed in Washington. Last of Tugmeyer, Paul Union George, Mary Ida Robert Edward. First to Howard, common spelling. Middle is E for Edward. 10, 3 of 79.

0: 505, last of Pugmire is clear. License out of Washington, UTO, Oregon.
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0: 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She was lodged on various charges, and can you show me unavailable at 100?
1: Okay.

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0: Charles Adam, 53157. I do not need a return.
1: I copy.
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They're just, they drove down from Portland for the vet right here to get their dog looked at 8 a.m.

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0: 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Charles Boyd, 50373.
1: A 2015 Toyota TC expires 7/27. Left the morale, first of Kevin, DOB 2000 out of Seaside is terminated insurance.
0: I got you.

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0: 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It's been a reoccurring issue. It's been going on for hours.
1: Hey, Gabby.

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Highway 26, mile post 10, Washington, Boy, Yellow, Frank, 2130.

0: 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Anicum Drive, pulling onto 4th Avenue with a red Isuzu SUV, 297, boy, stand boy.
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0: Charles 158972. I think he might be the victim.
1: Hi, copy. He's clear valid. Go ahead with the next.
0: Charles 038713.

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0: I just received a 911 hang up from one of the males in the birthday party fun festivities that you were out with earlier.
1: Good.
0: He didn't answer. I looked the number up in house. It came back to a last of McGee, first of race.

800 units, just received another 911 regarding the males. They're going to be 15th and Coxcomb. They're screaming, cussing, and breaking bottles in the street.

B12, I'll be out with one of them down here. All right, copy. Dispatch, A12.

312 from dispatch. The caller that just reported this called back and states that he sees one of the males walking to the end of Madison, walking with a limp

0: Number 814. Do you need something? What's up?
1: I mean, Ray,
2: you go ahead. 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Sounds like he's the agitator in the situation.
0: I can understand. Can you just give me a phone call?

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0: I'll have first of Reese, I believe, in custody, and I'll be en route to CMH. If you could advise.
1: I copy. 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
0: 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Do you need him?
1: Central,
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0: 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Male that's having a difficult time with his phlegm. He's always breathing, responding normally.
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1: Code 3134 35 South Spruce Street, 10 and Beach for an 85-year-old male fall patient. He's been down since about 9 o'clock last night. He would say fire has a key in the back door is unlocked. Unknown injuries. He did not hit his head.
0: Three copies.

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2: 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Can you run him?

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1: Copy that. Couldn't put down his consensual contact. He was just letting me know they're out of the, or they vacated the camp they were in.
0: I copy at 747.

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0: 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Can you confirm the warrants?

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0: 83 and a half on 30 with a purple Scion, Ocean David, 3839.
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0: 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Were you able to find him in the call?
1: Affirm, I'm working on getting it done.
0: He is detained at this point. We're code 4.

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0: one from in-house.
1: Go ahead.
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0: 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Four is off team.
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0: 309. He has a code 5 info only.
1: I copy. Can you go ahead? It shows you have a code 5 on my side.
0: The only thing that I see is a non-extraditable code 5 out of Idaho. It also shows he's a corrections offender, post-prison supervision for burglary.
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Station 27, 27A, respond to Warrington Head Start, 200 Southwest 3rd Street for a fire alarm. It says Zone 32 fire drill was not called into dispatch. Station 27, 27A, respond to Head Start, 200 Southwest 3rd Street. Called in by a fire, an alarm company. It says Zone 32 fire drill. Your working frequency is blue. Dispatch clear at 913.

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1: I copy. You want me to cancel, medic? 2701, go ahead.
2: Fire alarm.
1: 2701, I copy you en route. I just want to confirm I can cancel medic.
3: Yeah, we're transmitting one code 1-2.
0: I contact the alarm company. Same thing happened earlier this morning.
1: Go ahead.
2: Being warranted are single story wood frame structure, nothing showing. 2701 would be command.
1: 2701, copy, you've arrived. Wood frame structure, nothing showing. You'll be command at 9:16.

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1: 2701, go ahead.
0: I just got a call from the alarm company to cancel, just so you're aware.
1: Is that with management here?
0: I copy at 917.

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1: Start.
0: I got a call again from Sharon Robinson over at 1/3. Reports that there is a tent set up and a trailer now parked on 3rd Street, and they want them out of there.
1: Copy.
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0: 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I can't see the plate. Looks like it's Henry over Charles 5683.

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0: I got a call from a Morgan Evans in front of 761 Southeast 13th Street. There's a vehicle that crashed into the ditch. Doors open, nobody's around.

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comes back clear to a 2000 Toyota Camry four-door, 9 of 27, Delasta Falls, first to Patricia, DOB in 78, Irving Avenue, Astoria with current insurance.

27A, responded 24 Tyee Street. Civic called in saying that she was gaining water weight and now she's short of breath. Station 27, 27A, responded 24 Tyee Street for a subject now with shortness of breath. New working frequency of SkyTech, dispatch clear 1024.

0: 22, I sent you an animal call. It occurred at mile post 15 on 26, right? The RP found a dog and took it to a vet to have it scanned, but they don't have any chip and they have no information about the owner. They're just requesting a tow for. They're not sure what to do about it. They are in the Hillsboro area now at a vet with the dog.
1: 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They are confining us

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0: 2636 538.

Station 20 Arena, driving complaint, milepost 20 on 101 headed southbound. It's a semi with a white cab and a white trailer that says Cormark on the back. It's over the road doing 35 in a 55. It's an older male driver. Seaside has the information as well.

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0: 519. I'm not sure I have the right one. Is it west of Anderson, S-O-N, and then date of birth in 88 with a West Marine Drive address?
1: No, it's 90, but I was able to pull over and run him. He's clear. Thank you.
0: ...809 from dispatcher return.
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She's wearing a white hoodie and blue jeans.

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0: 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I'll see if she's in the other one.
1: Copy, I'm on the phone with him. That's what he said it was.

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I don't have her in the trespass log, but in her name file it shows.

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1: Copy, you need me to come in?
0: They don't know yet, they're going to let me know if there's a problem.
1: Alright, I'm at the grocery entrance.

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Can I have you head, you, have you head code 3 to 80115 Pacific Road, South Cape? Well, thank you.

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1: Medics 1, so the code 1, Nisadi Drive Southwest, Owako, first ground level fall in the parking lot, or I'm sorry, driveway. 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
0: So I'm clear of Pan Express, and I'm going to ask you Warrington Kia for more follow-up.
1: Copy. Do you want a different call or to keep it on this call?
0: You can create a different one if it's a separate incident.

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1: 519.
0: A call from a Luis Escobar, 91205 Old Mill Town Road. She said that a Stephen Horton, who's staying on her property in a trailer, hit her with a broom. She does not want medical. Both of us are separated at this time. It's over a landlord-tenant dispute.

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0: We got a call that there's a motorhome blocking a gate on Delora Beach Lane between Southwest Oak Avenue and Pine Drive.
1: Copy, I'll check the area. 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
0: 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All attempts to make contact.

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1: Sir, copy. 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

0: 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He took off in the vehicle. Copy. 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
1: At 1239.

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4 from dispatch. We have a camping complaint on 2nd Street in the Riverwalk. RP said someone in a pickup truck was there dropping off people to camp on the street. He wants to remain anonymous.

14, go ahead. Check the Taylorville logging road where the victim thought maybe he went. 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Still in the area.

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That's right, Tom. Hello? I'm out at Taco Bell for follow-up.

9372. You have time. 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I'll be out talking to two anglers.

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2: Hello, yeah, do we know where she's at?
1: The last I heard was over by Freet and Scoop area right there.
2: Okay. Oh,
3: yeah. Dispatch 519.
1: Thank you. Go ahead.
3: I'm clear for now. You can close it out. 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

0: 49, Washington DMV is down. 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
0: 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Thank you.
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0: 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I'm going to be out with Tyler Thorson, 16th and Marine.
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2: 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I'll be clear. I'll do my stop data in a few minutes.

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1: 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It's an unattended fire here on the side of the road. 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
0: Give me the information on the hazard. I'm at about 5 on 26.
1: Copy. It's going to be milepost 22. They said just east of the Elderberry Inn. There is a pickup towing a travel trailer that is blocking the eastbound lane. Someone was outside the vehicle with the hood up.
0: I'll head that way.
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0: 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I'm going to turn around and head back toward Westport Tunnel, check on her. So that's the last place she was checked out at, right?
1: Affirm, and then she must have cleared the call. It's not up here anymore.
0: Yeah, I copy. I'm going to work back east on 30.
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Responded in 37428 Libiscu Lane for a female that fell. 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Station 35, respond to 37428 Libiscu Lane for a female that fell, needs help up, hand is bleeding. 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

Medic 5, you'll be in route code 37428 with this Elaine. 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

Station 25, respond to the area 324 West Marine Drive. It's going to be between that new building and KFC for a bark dust that's smoldering. Station 25, respond to the area of 324 West Marine Drive for some bark dust that is smoldering. Your working frequency is blue, dispatch clear at 1428.

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1: 19, go ahead.
0: You get a hold of Brian, since his mom's the caller on that. She's hurt.
2: You want?
0: Elaine, call. Will you let the former 803 know that his mom's down?
1: Well.
0: Copy, I don't know if they're with her and I don't have service.

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They're with them, right? 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Thank you.

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1: Go ahead.
0: We're in the area. It looks like there's always, I think there's already residents putting water on something. I'm going to go make contact, see if that was it.
1: Yeah, I think that'll probably be it. They said that people were possibly out there putting water on it, but it wasn't helping.

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0: 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And can I get a return on the RO as well?
2: Landward 12. I'll handle it. Be in route.

0: got some side clear on a 2012 Volkswagen Jetta, expiration 9 of 27, to a Tenor Sanchez Rios, COB 99, out of Victoria. I'll run them now. Insurance terminated 11625.
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2: 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Looks like we're going to be near Grandview. Unreadable Washington plate.

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William David, Lincoln 4, Paul 6, Sam John, George 9, 3 Boy, off the cops.

Confirm from dispatcher return. Alaska Cobb is clear, Northern driver's license, status is valid in Washington.

0: 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I have a first of David requesting phone contact regarding the transients on 3rd Street.
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0: 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For a female who fell and hit her head, she's also injured her leg and it's bleeding. 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For a female who has fallen in the parking lot, hit her head, and also injured her leg and it's bleeding. Your working frequency is SkyTech, dispatch clear at 1459. 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
1: It's 519 from dispatch.
2: 19.
1: I have an anonymous report in the area of Brownsmead Hill Road, a golden lab running at large. I guess it's an ongoing issue.

0: 909 from dispatch.
1: Go ahead.
0: I have a first with Megan requesting phone contact about her window and her vehicle being smashed.
1: Copy.

0: 809 from dispatch.
1: Go ahead.
0: The co-op is on the phone. I guess they took a theft call, or you guys took a theft call yesterday. The suspect is back at the store now.
1: I got you. I'll be in route.

0: 809, be advised, the male subject's about to walk out and he's stealing a bunch of products. He's described as wearing a turquoise jacket, long hair.
1: I copy if he can get a travel. I'm on my address in 15th right now.

0: 507 from dispatch.
1: Good.
0: Can you call in?
2: 809, be advised, they're confronting the male subject outside.
3: I copy. I'm on 16th right now.
2: I copy.

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0: 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She's code 4. I'm clear.

0: suspect is going to be walking towards the pink truck.
1: Dispatch 809. I'm out of them.
0: 809, I copy.

0: 519. Was this at the top of Browns Main Hill Road? I think so. I tried to ask the guy what the address was, and he said he wasn't sure, but that the dog just goes in and out of traffic and then down all over that place.
1: Is it ongoing?
0: Disregard. I'm in the area.

0: That's 517.
1: 517, go ahead.
0: I'll be out at 500, current probation. They have one detained out front.
1: I copy.
2: 507, that's what I'm en route to. I'll continue.

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1: 809.
0: 837, Henry Mary Yeller.
1: Do you want to return on that?

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1: Good.
0: That's clear on a 94 GMC Sonoma, expiration 7 of 22, flag 49, vehicle sold. Jocelyn Anderson, DOB in 73.

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1: Lee Corp from here, 507, has warning custody.
2: 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Be clear. He's left.

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Oregon ID, Charles 90910 9, Los Hamilton.

0: 9 left, Hamilton's clear, valid.
1: I copy. He's in custody.
0: I copy, one in custody.
1: I'll be around to the jail.

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1: Copy, stand by.

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1: Did you make contact with the other property crime that's on the board?
0: I did not yet.
1: Let me take care of it.
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1: 1547.

0: 519 from the back.
1: Next.
0: There's a call pending on Lakeview. Vicki would like a phone call. She seems to think that a red truck that drove by her house and waved at her is stalking her. It's an ongoing issue, she says.
2: Dispatch 517.
0: King, go ahead.
2: Yeah, call lobby contact at 500.
0: I copy. And then 519, you don't have to worry about the other one that's been waiting. I gave it to somebody else.
1: Oh, I saw that. Thank you.
0: Oh, you're welcome.

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0: You received a non-emergent call for someone stuck in the elevator at 10, 6, 7, 20th Street, Monroe.

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0: 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I'll be out of Walmart, serve two subpoenas.
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0: Okay, hold up.

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1: Hi, copy,
0: I'll see. Oh, it's from Gumley. Go ahead. It's back on. Copy.

Dispatch 517. I'll be out at 5:50 for a moment.

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0: Charles 645323, first to Bryce.
1: Do you want to return on the plate?
0: Upper.
1: The plate comes back clear to a 92 Geo truck, expiration 2 of 27. To an Ann and Sean Oakland out of Nehalem, current insurance, and first of Bryce is clear, valid.
0: Copy, thanks. I'm clear.

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0: I have a Jason needing a phone call. 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
1: Sounds like situation's changed. 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He's going to meet him at a restaurant there. Gave him some guidance on what to do if the situation escalates. I'll be clear.
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0: That's Flash 112, Charlie. Pacific Drive and South Jetty. Oregon Plate, 805, Queen, correction, King, Queen, Victor, I believe.
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1: I copy, thank you.